with a blessing, it ends with a curse. 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

are watching, people who stare, waiting for something that's already there. 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

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There ain't no room around here for a guitar man. 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

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They said, yes, she's been here, but their memory wasn't clear. Was it yesterday? 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Finally got a ride with a preacher man who asked, were you bound on such a cold, dark afternoon? As we drove on through the rain, as he listened, I explained, and he left me

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Apparently I'm Peter Lincoln. I'm not quite sure because it's very late, but you're listening to Free Radio Castle, and just keep listening to Sailor.

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Hope you like it.

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0: Ooh.

0: Hi, beautiful people of Germany. This is Eric Martin from the band Mr. Big.
1: And I'm Dave Cottrell from the band Demon.
0: And I want to wish you guys a happy 25th anniversary for Handmade on Free Radio Castle. Woohoo!
2: Yeah.
1: Juice.

Hi, Catherine. It's Pete Lincoln here. I just wanted to send you a message of congratulations for the 25th anniversary of Handmaid on Friars Radio Castle. I remember all those years ago when your brother Carsten and you started this project, and I'm sure Carsten would be very proud to know that it's reached the grand old age of 25. So congratulations once again, and keep rocking.

0: Yo, this is some bullshit, man. 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All this fucking niggas rip my shirt, all this fighting shit, man.
1: Right,
0: money, man, that's what we need to make, man.
1: So you right. 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

0: 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He negotiated the underworld dealings. That's his thing. Anything to do with violence, underworld, he loves it. Oh yeah. We had everything. Beepers, cellular phone, Western Union, bitches. Huh? Anything a nigga could need. You pay your utility bills, all that good shit, and the bomb product.
1: Yo, sis, hold on. One second.
2: You right
1: I'm saying.
2: Come on.
1: Oh, man, it's like the best thing I've seen all day. I'm saying, give me a moment. 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
1: 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That's the deal.

0: 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Hold tight with the baby girl, I'm on a mission. Why you? This is just an exhibition. If you think something's missing, play it back and take a listen. I ain't tripping. Get on the Baptist.
1: Yeah, people eat him. Drop the beat. 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

0: Yes, it is. It's a magic number. Somewhere in the ancient mystic trinity, you get three as a magic number.
1: See, see, see, see, see, see, see, see, see, see, see, see, see, see, see, see, see, see, see, see, see, see, see, see, see, see, see, see, see, see, see, see, see, see, see, see, see, see, see, see, see, see, see, see, see, see, see, see, see, see, see, see, see, see, see, see, see, see, see, see, see, see, see, see, see, see, see, see, see, see, see, see, see, see, see, see, see, see, see, see, see, see, see, see, see, see, see, see, see, see, see, see, see, see, see, see, see, see, see, see, see, see, see, see, see, see, see, see, see, see, see, see, see, see, see, see, see, see, see, see, see, see, see, see, see, see, see, see, see, see, see, see, see, see, see, see, see, see, see, see, see, see, see, see, see, see, see, see, see, see, see, see, see, see, see, see, see, see, see, 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
1: Trigger.

0: It says,
1: No, don't tell me. 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No, I'm lying to you. 1885.
0: Right.
1: I can tell you who it belongs to, too. I've only glimpsed one of these once in the whole country. Lady Kirkbrackle?
0: No. It belongs to...
2: me, Mr. Enderby.